money and clothes and diamonds too. Now there ain't nothing that gal can't do. Well, she got the fellas all hanging around, and how she really cools them down. Yeah, Georgia's got control of the situation at all times. Sweet Georgia Brown.

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1: 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I want a box-back coat and a Stetson hat.

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0: Well, it's got to be the Pittsburgh Pirates.

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What a dance I was before. What a break, for heaven's sake.

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Let's make it four. What a break. 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

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One, two, one, two. Of the wonderful things that you get out of life, there are four.

0: So it had an innate
1: understanding of that stuff. You know, the most important thing he might have done in his whole career was to get Run DMC out of those jackets. They were wearing those check jackets on stage. You see the pictures of Vince Disco Fever. Put up in the Adidas stuff.
2: And make them more street. That was a game changer.
3: All of a sudden, you have a group that comes along who dresses the way you dress. You know, we were all wearing Adidas or Puma sneakers with fat shoelaces or no shoelaces. We were wearing Kangol hats and Lee jeans or, you know, jean suits, as you called them back then.

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We had a tailor, you know, leather, you know, knee-high boots, you know, because we wanted to compare ourselves to what was going on, you know, the Rick James and the Cameo, the Barcades,

0: You're a composer.
1: Yes,
0: fair to say.
1: I write the melody and music to most of my songs, and the lyrics are written by Sarita Wright or Sylvia Moy, who is also at Motown Records as a lyricist. Writes a lot of the songs, the lyric. I'm very bad. I was very bad in school on poetry, so I definitely am not a lyric writer.
0: And how does a song come to you? Do you have to sit down to write it and intend to write it, or can it come to you suddenly when you're not expecting it?
1: It's all a matter of inspiration, which I guess the day, whatever happens to you within a particular day, encourages me to write.

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They want to start from point A and get to point B, and that's that. That's their mission. For me, it's not really about getting where you're going. It's more about enjoying where you are at the time. It's all about the journey and appreciating everything along the way.

0: Such thing does...
1: Вие сте на вълните на Jazz FM и слушате Jazztronic. Jazztronic, Jazztronic,
0: Jazztronic, Jazztronic. Where like they think that business wise it's a risk. And I don't blame them. And I don't blame them. I mean, in the same way it's like in Hong Kong. If a foreigner come and, and became a star, if I were the man with the money, I probably would have my own worry of whether or not he accepted it. But it's all right. If you honestly express yourself,

0: that was the kind of thing that helped make funk a good word. Because, again, funk was a bad word when we were, you know, first starting. It's like, you can't say that on the radio.
1: I feel good.
2: And you sing good.
1: And make love good.
2: Oh.
3: When it comes to funk, this is the system that works.
0: Oh, no, we know we got the funk, you know? And we're gonna funk you up.
4: You have to be loyal to the funk, though. If you're gonna play funk, you have to be completely loyal to the funk. If you ever water down your funk, then you might as well not play.
1: This is a man's world!
2: Thanks for reminding us of that. Every once in a while,

0: Вие сте на вълните на Jazz FM и слушате Jazz Tronica с мен, мистер Мума. But if it doesn't work out the way you want it, you can look at these, you've got these guys.
1: I'm saying, you know these guys.
2: What I'm saying is that nobody cares who they are as individuals.
1: No, wait, let me finish. In fairness,
2: they're,
1: you gotta let them finish.
2: They're working musicians. This is not their dream. None of them. They each wanted to be separate rock stars.

sway. What am I supposed to say? You know things didn't have to be this way.